0: We have three-minute rounds of lightweight Muay Thai. Introducing first, fighting out of the blue corner, training at a White Shark Combat Training Camp, with a fight record of 16 wins and 4 losses, an 80% win rate. Representing China, Liu Chuan. And introducing his opponent, fighting out of the red corner, training out of Lupinang Muay Thai, with a fight record of 11 wins and 0 losses. Representing Australia, Jackson Helbos
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3: Jet Shine, ready, ready, choke。
2: 身高臂展上的差距是比较明显。
4: 三级拳套。两位选手都挺高的，
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4: 嗯，
2: 都是高个长胳膊的选手。
4: 对，这一次裁判难得没有分开啊。
2: 嗯。
4: 哎呦！刚才那个肘换上了，
2: 盘肘啊！刘全打斧想破对方的内围，又一肘，后手击倒了。

gentlemen, after three rounds of battle, we turn now to the judges' scorecards. All three judges have called this contest in favor of your winner by unanimous decision.

0: Ladies and gentlemen, we have 3 5-minute crowds of flyweight MMA. And when the action begins, your referee in charge, the boss, Olivier Gost. Introducing first, fighting out of the blue corner, training out of Fight Academy, an associate style Makine, holding an MMA record of 13 wins and 2 losses. Representing Brazil, Antonio the Flash Cesar. And introducing his opponent, fighting out of the red corner, training out of Soma Fight Club, holding an MMA record of 18 wins and 6 losses with an outstanding 14 finishes. Representing the Philippines, Lito Thundercat Aliwang.
1: 雷霆小子, 力托阿里旺。
2: Watch out for the headbutt, low blow, and back of the head. You both know the rules. Fight fair, fight clean. Touch draw if you want, and back to your corner.
1: 阿根廷选手，这个菲律宾选手利托阿里旺迎战巴西的赛法。双方碰拳，先是远程冲扫，阿里旺。 塞萨尔。

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1: Judges scoring this bout at ringside are Shane Byrne of Australia, Ricky Sewell of the United Kingdom, and Abby Nilsson of Australia. And when the action begins, your referee in charge, Mr. Gitsana Pontu. Fight fans from all around the world!Training out of Team Medizatur with a fight record of 15 wins and only one loss, a 94% win rate, representing Algeria, the Eagle Mohamed Younes Rabah. His opponent fighting out of the red corner, training out of Beacon MMA with a fight record of 8 wins and 3 losses, a 73% win rate with an incredible 6 knockouts, representing

0: 高草漂亮的躲掉，最后进入到判定时刻。双方都是信心十足，
1: 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All three judges have scored this contest in favor of your winner by unanimous decision.
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0: 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Your winner, by way of knockout, Denis Dodzenko.
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0: 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For your winner, by way of rear naked choke,
1: 太乙鲁图罗裸脚降服李胜阳。这场比赛来看呢，他非常非常的适合综合格斗竞技规则。
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0: Coming up, we have three three-minute rounds of flyweight kickboxing. Introducing first, fighting out of the blue corner, training out of Revolt, representing Japan, Kakeru.
1: 蓝方选手翔，他的这个介绍动作跟武尊也有点相似。
0: With a fight record of 9 wins and 3 losses, representing Morocco and France, Walid the Red Lion Sakharaji.
1: 红方选手瓦利德·萨赫拉吉，绰号红狮。场上裁判瑞奇·塞维尔。
2: Come in.Okay, guys, you both understand the rules. Watch the back of the head, watch the low blow. There's no clinching, no holding, no catching the leg. Both understand. Let's go.
1: 对于万州格斗业这张四方的擂台的熟悉程度来说，瓦利德·萨哈拉吉是更熟悉的。但是翔也有自己的自信，看着对方一夜红的战绩，两连败的万州格斗业成绩，来看翔打出怎样的表现，来看瓦利德·萨哈拉吉如何脱离两连败的阴霾。地段扫地非常重。而翔举着防御臂往里跟，高端的腿法上来以后压迫感很强，把这个距离快速往里压缩，

0: 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All three judges have called this contest in favor of your winner by unanimous decision.
1: 一致判定了。
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0: 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All three judges have called this contest in favor of your winner by unanimous decision.
1: 恭喜伦龙哥，三回合九分钟的恶战，最终拿下一位难啃的对手啊！

0: We have 3 3-minute rounds of flyweight Muay Thai. Introducing first, fight out of the blue corner. He is a WBC Muay Thai world champion, training at a Shinko Muay Thai gym with a fight record of 60 wins and 10 losses, 86% win rate. Representing Japan,
1: 蓝方选手大田拓真。他的职业泰拳战绩相对于日本选手来说已经非常恐怖了，超过70场的比赛经验了。

0: Coming up, we have three three-minute rounds of featherweight kickboxing. Introducing first, fighting out of the blue corner. He is an ISKA kickboxing world champion, training out of Team Medizatu, with a fight record of 16 wins and 3 losses. Representing France and Algeria, Enzo the White Wolf Cartu.
1: 南方选手恩佐卡尔图姆首秀的正赛选手。
0: And introducing his opponent, fighting out of the red corner, training out of Archangel Michael, with a fight record of 23 wins and 2 losses. Representing Russia, Mamuka Usubia.
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2: Okay, guys, both understand the rules. Watch the back of the head. Watch the groin. There's no catching the kick, no clinching, no holding. Both understand. Touch club, touch club. Judge. Time. Ready.
1: 这场比赛火药味渐浓。来看第一回合，现在开始。上来先打高段扫踢，给个下马威。我们在万德擂台上已经见证了马穆卡的实力啊，但恩佐卡尔图姆过往的战绩也堪称恐怖。连续针对小腿内侧的卡夫踢，哎呦，这卡夫踢好重啊！该不会出现那种事情吧？高腿，腿法犀利，很辣。反方一个中段扫踢，马穆卡对着绕。卡夫踢。短促有力，但现在控在这个距离，两个人上步就有，还是比较危险的。伸出前手来控距，报价报得很高，对方的高扫起得很频繁。中段的促踢，都知道对方的杀伤力啊，所以都打得比较严谨一些。再来大腿内侧，前手点，中扫，阿姆卡想跟着往里进，后手直，拳法的质量，他这个拳击技术赏心悦目啊！前手平勾，快速的进体换拳，而恩佐卡尔图姆这个体系，他把手会放的比较低一些，来辅助自己更大范围的移动，前后的跃进。中段促踢，他这个促踢的角度也很刁钻啊！连续两记平勾拳，同时往右侧绕步，但两个人的速率都奇快，谁在距离上稍微有误判，就可能陷入到最危险的境地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
1: Ladies and gentlemen, after three rounds of battle, we turn now to the judges' scorecards. All three judges have called this contest in favor of your winner by unanimous decision.

0: Next, we have three three-minute rounds of flyweight Muay Thai. Introducing first, fighting out of the blue corner, training out of Hong Kong Muay Thai and Thailand National Sports University, Lampang Campus, with a fight record of 93 wins and 27 losses, a 78% win rate. Representing Thailand, Pet Lam Pho.
1: 蓝方选手佩兰班。
0: Introducing his opponent, fighting out of the red corner, training out of PK Sanchai Muay Thai Gym, with a fight record of 73 wins and 21 losses, a 78% win rate. Representing Thailand, Grit Pen.
1: 红方选手克里佩奇 PK 善猜。场上裁判吉萨达封图。
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